0: Nei te pou tūtanga o te rā. Ki runga I a Tahu FM.
1: Hoia nei ngā rongorongo kōrero o tēnei haora.
2: In this update, there are reports at least six people are dead and more than 90 injured after Russia struck a major shopping centre in central Ukraine. Local media reports mass damage and fires at the country's largest shopping complex, with a second attack while the response to the initial strike was underway. BBC's Ukraine correspondent Dan Johnson says people are still trapped in the rubble and the death toll is expected to rise, with video showing parts of the strike.
3: That shows a drone diving from the sky towards the already burning shopping centre. There's an attempt, it sounds like, to try to shoot it down.
2: A police investigation's underway after a blaze in Auckland's Mount Roskill overnight, which collapsed a two-storey house. Emergency services were called to Paro Street at around 9:40pm. More than two dozen firefighters worked to prevent it spreading to other properties. Everyone was accounted for and the blaze is now out. A fire investigator's attending and police have their own scene guards in place. The Motor Industry Association's backing the government's decision to keep the clean vehicle standard. It requires vehicle importers to meet emissions targets, and the coalition has decided those rules will stay in place. The targets will now be reviewed, including separate targets for used vehicle imports. MIA spokesperson Amy Wiley says it will ensure we're not a dumping ground for high emission or old technology vehicles.
4: More importantly, what it means is that Kiwi consumers get access to the latest technology at more competitive price points too.
2: Weight loss treatments are increasingly turning up at drug checking clinics. Data from Know Your Stuff shows 92% of all substances tested between April last year and March were what people thought they were. Meanwhile, the service has seen a spike in weight loss drugs like peptides coming through clinics. General Manager Casey Spearin warns their testing currently can't confirm peptides are what they claim to be. That's news. In sport, Coventry City have been handed a reality check in their return to the English Premier League. The Sky Blues have been humbled 3-0 by champions Arsenal in the opening match of the new season in London. Coventry last played in the top flight 25 years ago, and manager Frank Lampard says the result was a good lesson for his players.
5: They played like champions. It was a difficult game for us, so yeah, I think the experience of it is probably good for us in terms of the stadium, the atmosphere at the start of the game, the quality that they have, and then when you can see goals, not great from us, you know, the goals. So, and that's the reality of this level of football.
2: A surreal moment awaits Pierre Tapsell this afternoon. The sixth test Black Ferns loose forward has been selected on the bench to debut for her country of birth, Australia, against New Zealand this afternoon. Kickoff's at 3:05pm. That's sport. I'm Sandy Hodge.
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7: Kia ora wha, no mai hoki mai ki te hōtaka. Jace hanging with you on your Saturday afternoon. Just after 12 right now, 22nd of August. Weeks away literally from spring. Looking forward to it, no mai. Coming up in the mix, bit of Olivia Dean and Usher. But right now kicking us off with Don't Forget Your Roots 660 here on Tahu.

Wewe mohi te rā mitawaita hoki mai rā, chasing him with you. E te iwi kura reo ki o Tautahi is back this October. So if you are a kaiako or a Māori-speaking kaimahi wanting to grow your te reo Māori, it's a three-day wānanga happening from the 6th to the 8th of October from 8 a.m. until 4 p.m. at Te Punawai or Waipapa in the heart of O Tautahi. Classes are available for advanced beginners, intermediate and advanced speakers. The registrations close on the 14th of September. 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Shinehead up next with Jamaican in New York. Right now, Mary J. Blige, Be Without You here on Tahu.

Tahu Asia, te ra, me te waiata, te iho, Jace hanging with you. Coming up next, Te Wiki o Te Reo Māori is just around the corner, and to celebrate for the first time in more than 25 years, a new major guide to Māori kiwaha. More on that up next. Right now, me te waiata hou, not I, here's Corella, here on Tahu.

Top FM, the beat of the South, called Jace TNA. Welcome back to Tenganu. Oh, F1, new Puka Puka celebrating the richness of Te Reo Māori is arriving just in time for Te Wiki or Te Reo Māori. He Kete Kiwaha, written by Takuta Hona Black. It's the first major guide to Kiwaha Māori published in more than 25 years. It features over 180 Kiwaha for everyday Māori expressions. The Puka Puka also helps learners and fluent speakers alike, so add colour, depth, authenticity to the reo. And each Kiwaha is graded by difficulty and includes explanations and examples to help bring the language to life. So if you're looking to take your reo Māori journey to the next level, keep an eye out for He Kete Kiwaha, and we will have a Puka Puka to give away. So keep listening here to Tahu. One of my fave Kiwaha growing up, well, not my fave, but I used to hear it a lot from my taua. Ana, she would say, well, Ana, tōkai, serves you right. She used to have a pet sheep, believe it or not, called Wooly. And we loved it, but it was old and cranky and didn't like us kids. So she would say, be careful, he's going to kick you. But, you know, we never learned our lesson. And he used to kick us when we used to go out in his paddock and annoy him. Ah, nah, she would say, serves you right. Coming up in the mix, well, it's from Montel Jordan. We got Hira with her latest Unuhia. But right now, Rangi Ruawai, Papa Tuanuku, here on Tahu.

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1: Oia nei ngā rongorongo kōrero o tēnei haora.
2: In this update, a major police investigation is underway in Palmerston North after an officer was critically injured around 2 a.m, allegedly run down by a fleeing driver. Police say the driver failed to stop for officers on Amberley Avenue, but the vehicle wasn't pursued. They say the vehicle then struck an officer deploying spikes on Kairanga, Bunnythorpe Road. A second officer was treated for minor injuries. Police Association President Steve Watt says the investigation's in its early stages.
3: They have arrested two offenders. They'll be working out charges and the investigation will continue over the coming days and weeks.
2: A gusty night's in store for most of the South Island and lower north as wild weather blows in. Rangers in the Buller and Grey districts will face orange heavy rain warnings from 3 this afternoon. Orange strong wind warnings come into force from as early as 1 a.m. for the likes of Wellington, Wairarapa, Canterbury High Country, Dunedin and parts of Southland. Met Service forecaster Gerard Ballam says gales could reach up to 120 kilometres.
4: We may see damage to trees, power lines, you know, secured structures, so also driving a bit difficult, especially those high-sided vehicles and motorcycles.
2: More testing, more medicine funding and less stigma is being seen as the best way to eliminate new HIV transmissions. The Burnett Foundation is calling on all political parties to take an evidence-based approach to the virus. Privacy concerns as Meta's pervert glasses near our shores. The social media company's wearable devices disguised in Ray-Ban and Oakley frames can record video, audio and location data in real time. They're being banned from restaurants, bars and movie theatres overseas, despite Meta insisting safeguards are in place. Tech expert Paul Stenhouse says they'll be available here from the end of next month.
5: The people who have these things forced in their face sometimes are not people who even get to choose if the camera is forced in their face, like the waiter or the server.
2: That's news. In sports, a surreal moment awaits Pierre Tapsell this afternoon. The sixth test, Black Ferns loose forward, has been selected on the bench to debut for her country of birth, Australia, against New Zealand this afternoon. Tapsell says Australia wants to replicate the Black Ferns' toughness on field.
6: I love the physicality that New Zealand plays with, and we bring that here at the Wallaroos as well, and that's something where our goal is to match that and play on top. So if I get the opportunity to play, I'll just play my style and my game.
2: Kickoff from Auckland at 3:05 p.m. Coventry City have been handed a reality check in their return to the English Premier League. The Sky Blues have been humbled 3-0 by champions Arsenal in the opening match of the new season in London. That's sport. I'm Sandy Hodge.
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7: Mariore, whanau mai, ki te hōtaka, Jace hanging with you on your Saturday afternoon. Right now it's just after one. I can definitely tell spring is just around the corner. I keep on sneezing. I'm getting allergies. Might need to take some hay fever medication or a bit of an antihistamine. So if that's you at work, means spring is on the way. Coming up, Ray featuring Chardonnay. We've got Baby Bash in the mix. Right now it's Jay-Z and Alicia Keys with Empire State of

it's Hamel Dale with Maya, chasing in with you. 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Applications close on the 30th of September, but you have a little bit of time. Coming up, Ray and Chardonnay. Right now though, Thames and Brent Fayez was found. You're on Tahu.

Ray featuring Cousy Chardonnay from Hawaii with Hine Mane. Chase, hang on with you. Coming up after the break, a throwback from D'Angelo. Taking us back. Bit of neo soul for your Saturday, lady. And we got Kat.

Top FM. Molly there with Brett Young, Broke Heartbreak. Jace, hanging on with you on Tangaru. Bit of a gig event guide for you right now this weekend in Ōtautahi. House of Travel Christchurch Travel Expo happening tomorrow morning from 10 until 3 at the Air Force Museum in Wigram. It's free. So you can meet travel experts, airlines, cruise operators, tour companies, and score exclusive travel deals, attend destinations talks, and also there's some awesome prizes to win as well. Kia ora o te puti in Dunedin, Kiri and Lou, Go Ra, the NZ's IFF, New Zealand International Film Festival, screening happening tomorrow at 10:30 a.m. at the Regent Theatre. The cost is, you've got to buy a ticket to the theatre. It's a brilliant, whānau-friendly, NZ animated feature, perfect for tamariki. And in Waihopai, Southland Sports Club Expo happening tomorrow, 10 a.m. at the Invercargill Central Mall, free. Fantastic whānau event featuring local clubs, sports clubs, activities, opportunities for tamariki and rangatahi. Coming up in the mix, bit of coterie, Dilla Straits, and for you right now with the Waiata anthem Tarakiti, it's Kōrā here on Tahu.

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1: Hoia nei ngā rongorongo kōrero o tēnei haora.
2: In this update, a major police investigation is underway in Palmerston North after an officer was critically injured around 2 a.m, allegedly run down by a fleeing driver. Police say the driver failed to stop for officers on Amberley Avenue, but the vehicle wasn't pursued. They say the vehicle then struck an officer deploying spikes on Kairanga Bunnythorpe Road. A second officer was treated for minor injuries. Police Association President Steve Watts says the investigation's in its early stages. He says the investigation could continue into the coming weeks, but two offenders have been arrested and charges are pending. The Professional Firefighters Union has accused Fire and Emergency of promoting misinformation. Fire and Emergency says the union refused arbitration on its long-running pay dispute and strike action. Union spokesperson Watty Watson says they want to get back to bargaining and need Fens to put an offer on the table. She says the long-running battle has caused lots of hurt feelings.
3: Our members, particularly firefighters, believe their management hate them. That's literally what they say.
2: Fens says it offered 4.4% pay rise spread out in two instalments in December. The public are being called on to report any sick or dead birds they see on the coastlines after a third case of bird flu was confirmed in the Wairarapa. It's been detected in a northern giant petrel found dead by a dock ranger on a remote beach at Cape Palliser. No mass deaths of wild birds have been recorded. The healthy home standards appear to be contributing to a huge drop in childhood hospitalisations. The standards were passed into law in 2017, but became mandatory last year, with all private rentals required to meet minimum standards for things like heating and insulation. Kate Rickard has more.
4: A University of Otago-led study found the standards were linked to an almost 30% drop in hospitalisations for children over 5 years. That's a total of around 2,800 fewer hospital admissions.
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7: Kia ora, no mai hoki mai e hoa, Jace with you on Te Ngaru on your Saturday afternoon. How you doing? Hope you're having a beautiful weekend wherever you are. Coming up in the mix, bit of Stan Walker and Sons of Zion coming your way. Right now, Chris Brown and Leon Thomas, Matawaiata Fallen. You're on Tahu.

Toby Fam. Te hao o te wai Panui, Chase hanging with you. Teddy Swims there was all gas, no brakes. Panui e te iwi. The Māori Land Court have updated the list of potential owners for the Hawea Wānaka substitute Silna block, known as Sticky Forest. So if you think maybe you or your whānau may be eligible, check your details before the 31st of August to ensure that you can take part in the upcoming voting process. Again, visit the Māori Land Court website, search for Hawea Wānaka substitute Silna block. Coming up, Sons of Zion and Lloyd. Right now, Stan Walker, Mitawaiata, Tau Tutu, here on Tau.

0: Top of FM, Moriori Tiwi. Got Jace TNA coming up after the break. One of the latest from Bruno Mars.
1: Crazy, but it's true. There's nothing I won't do. I'd risk it all for you.
0: And we got Swizzy Yeager featuring Ran with Isle of You.

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Thanks for hanging with you. Up next, I'll keep you updated with one of the latest news stories happening around the Motu on Tahu News. Right now, they're called Te Wā Toho, Ngā Subtribe and Casual Healing. This is Te Waka here on Tahu.

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Jay's hanging on with you. Stay up to date with all the latest news stories happening around the Takiwā on Tahu News. Here's the latest. Dale Stevens, the National Party's Christchurch Central candidate of Te Rārawa descent, is drawing on his Ōtautahi roots this general election. And number 23 on the party list, he says if elected, he hopes to advance positive kōrero around cultural relations through politics. Check out that story and more on Tahu News Pukamata, or visit our website, topfm.online. Tikitane coming up. Right now, the Fugee with Glamorous here on Tahu.

0: Hi everyone, New Zealand's 2026 general election is coming soon. And this time it's different. You now need to enrol before voting starts. We're out telling everyone, aren't we, pup?
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3: Hoia nei ngā rongorongo kōrero o tēnei hāora.
4: In this update, a major police investigation's underway in Palmerston North after an officer was critically injured around 2 a.m, allegedly run down by a fleeing driver. Police say the driver failed to stop for officers on Amberley Avenue, but the vehicle wasn't pursued. They say the vehicle then struck an officer deploying spikes on Kairanga Bunnythorpe Road. Police Association President Steve Watts says the investigation's in its early stages.
5: They have arrested two offenders. They'll be working out charges and the investigation will continue over the coming days and weeks.
4: A front moving up from the Southern Ocean is bringing heavy rain today for western parts of the country. Met Service has issued an orange heavy rain warning for the Buller and Grey District ranges from this afternoon, while parts of Nelson, Canterbury and Western District are under heavy rain watches. Meteorologist Katie Lyons says while the South Island will bear the brunt of it, the system is moving north.
6: So places like Taranaki, Kapiti, Whanganui, those areas will see some heavy rain as well. As that front moves further north, it'll begin to weaken.
4: Met Service is also warning of severe gale force winds across parts of the South Island and lower North Island overnight. The Travel Agents Association's warning Kiwis heading to Fiji after September the 1st to ask their accommodation provider if they'll receive an extra bill on arrival. Fiji has quietly brought in a new 5% tourism services tax, which takes effect from the beginning of next month. TAANZ CEO Julie White says the tax is expected to apply retrospectively, so may apply to bookings that have already been made and paid in full. Picking up HIV earlier might help us stop it in its track quicker. The Burnett Foundation is calling for greater medicine access, more frequent testing and a specialised approach for Māori. It's all to achieve the goal of zero local HIV transmissions by 2030. That's news. In sport, Australia are preparing to roll out one of the Ferraris of the Sevens game when they meet the Black Ferns this afternoon. Australia's all-time Sevens try scorer, Madison Levi, will come off the bench for her Wallaroos debut in Auckland. Black Ferns coach Whitney Hansen is well aware of Levi's threat.
7: I think it's exciting to see athletes get an opportunity to play Sevens and 15s, and it's a cool moment for her, and she's a big name in women's rugby, so exciting to see her, if she does get an opportunity in that space, get her chance. But for us, it's always about us.
4: The match is about to kick off. Matt Payne has pole for both race 1 and 2 in the Ipswich Super 440 after qualifying. Fellow Kiwis Ryan Wood and Andre Heimgartner are outside the top 10. Race 1 is underway. Race 2 is at 6:15. That's sport. I'm Sandy Hodge.

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2: Hoia nei ngā rongorongo kōrero o tēnei haora.
3: In this update, a Palmerston North police officer remains in a critical condition after allegedly being run down by a fleeing driver in the early hours of this morning. Two teens, aged 14 and 15, have been taken into custody. At about 2 a.m, a driver failed to stop on Amberley Avenue before continuing on to Kairanga Bunnythorpe Road. There, the driver allegedly rammed a police car and two officers deploying spikes, throwing one into the side of a parked car. Central District Commander Superintendent Dion Bennett says the injured man is on a ventilator in Wellington. He says a scene examination is taking place to determine how events unfolded.
4: The stolen vehicle was travelling fast enough to shunt a police car out of the way and then go on and strike our officers.
3: Thousands got a look at Auckland's new Whai Horatiu station today, 15 metres underground. The Midtown Link's expected to be the busiest of the City Rail Link stations, with just 23 days until it opens. We asked the punters what they thought.
5: Doesn't feel like Auckland down here, it just feels like you're in London, really.
6: The scale surprised me the most, like the sheer length of the station took me aback a bit.
7: The amount of money that's spent on it is quite exorbitant, but it's definitely going to revitalise the district.
8: The station is amazing, it's so beautiful and modern and I just love it.
3: A police investigation's underway after a blaze in Auckland's Mount Roskill overnight, which collapsed a two-storey house. Emergency services were called to Parow Street at around 9:40 p.m. More than two dozen firefighters worked to prevent it spreading to other properties. The Motor Industry Association's backing the government's decision to keep the clean vehicle standard. It requires vehicle importers to meet emissions targets, and the coalition has decided those rules will stay in place. The targets will now be reviewed, including separate targets for used vehicle imports. That's news. In sport, in this afternoon's NPC action, Tasman have defeated Southland 46-17 at Trafalgar Park in Nelson. They went to the sheds at 12-all, but the Marco managed to get a roll on in the final 20 minutes. South Sydney coach Wayne Bennett is wary of giving the Warriors any opportunistic chances tonight from 7:30 in Sydney. A win for the sixth-place Bunnies over the third-place Warriors will see the dangled carrot of finals football almost secured for Bennett's men. The super coach says victory for the Rabbitohs without Latrell Mitchell for one more week comes through disciplined rugby league.
9: Our key is minimise our errors. We know what works for us, so our execution relies upon the ability to make sure we're completing sets and not giving up ball in cheap areas.
3: That's sport. I'm Sandy Hodge.
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2: Hoia nei ngā rongorongo kōrero o tēnei haora.
3: In this update, a major police investigation is underway in Palmerston North after an officer was critically injured around 2 this morning. The officer was allegedly run down by a fleeing driver. A second officer was treated for minor injuries. Police say the driver failed to stop for officers on Amberley Avenue, but the vehicle wasn't pursued and then struck the officer deploying spikes on Kairanga Bunnythorpe Road. Two people have been arrested and charges are pending. A push for more accountability from Tauranga City Council over the avoidable loss of life in January's Mount Maunganui landslide. Six people died when a slip inundated the beachside holiday park. A damning review has now found the geotechnical risk had been noted by experts for decades, but local officials had not acted. Waitakere Councillor Shane Henderson says it's hard to see how this could have been missed.
4: I can speak from experience in Auckland. We have an entire committee dealing with risk management. This is your job. You need to be on top of all of this stuff, so how it didn't get to people, I've got no idea.
3: GPs warn system improvements need to sit alongside the new endometriosis guidelines to make a meaningful difference for patients. A new framework next year will support GPs to diagnose the condition instead of surgery. The change should take years off the decade-long wait for answers. But College of GPs Medical Director Dr. Prabani Wood says treatment spans multiple disciplines and at the moment we have a postcode lottery.
5: We need to know that we can refer our patients with endometriosis for the vital non-surgical management that they need. For example, pelvic physiotherapists and chronic pain services.
3: A blow to United States press freedom as the Pentagon fires several top staffers from the military newspaper Stars and Stripes. Reporter Lara Court confirmed she was let go on Friday, along with her publisher and editor-in-chief. The publication began at the end of the Civil War with protections from Congress to ensure editorial independence. CNN's chief media analyst Brian Stelter says the Defense Secretary Pete Hegseth is testing the law. That's news. In sport, Southland still believe they have what it takes to win against top NPC teams despite Tasman beating the Stags 46-17 in Nelson this afternoon. 12 all at half-time, the Markor then managed to get a roll on in the final 20 minutes to claim the 29-point victory. Southland captain Sean Withy says they came into the contest believing they could win.
6: Mostly we just need to be a bit more controlled when we get down there. You know, we're making some good bends and some good busts and then just probably not patient enough and wanting to score on that phase, but no, there's plenty there and it's really encouraging.
3: Bangladesh have come back to earth after Australia bowled them all out for 64 runs on day one of the second cricket test in Mackay. This follows Australia's historic loss to the Tigers last weekend. That's sport. I'm Joe Gilfillan.

0: Aboriginal.
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3: Oia nei ngā rongorongo kōrero o tēnei haora.
4: In this update, a police officer's on a ventilator after he was injured while laying spikes in Palmerston North early this morning. Two teenagers have been arrested. This morning about 2, the officer was struck, along with another officer and a police vehicle, on Kairanga Bunnythorpe Road. The driver was allegedly fleeing after earlier failing to stop for police. Police believe the vehicle had been stolen. Central District Commander Superintendent Dion Bennett says the alleged offenders could face charges.
5: They're 14 and 15, so you can imagine that we need to be very thorough, be very careful with our scene examination so that we get the facts right.
4: A person's in a critical condition after a single vehicle crash in Mount Maunganui just before 4 this afternoon. The intersection of State Highways 2 and 29A is closed, with motorists advised to avoid the area. Weight loss treatments are increasingly turning up at drug checking clinics. Know Your Stuff says 92% of all substances tested between April last year and March were what people expected. And now the service is reporting a spike in weight loss drugs like peptides going through its system. General Manager Casey Spearin warns Know Your Stuff testing currently cannot confirm that peptides are what they claim to be.
6: However, we know that based on all of the other drug checking that we do, just because something isn't necessarily legal or safe, people still continue to do that.
4: Canada's suspended trade talks with the United States and is now vowing to match Donald Trump's tariffs dollar for dollar. The United States president threatened to impose a 50% levy on nearly $33.5 billion worth of Canadian goods. President Trump's initial deadline was pushed back earlier in the week when the two sides were reportedly close to a deal. But now, Canada's Prime Minister Mark Carney says some last-minute changes from the United States side are unfair, uneconomic, and have called into question the reliability of any deal. That's news. In sport, to the Black Ferns game in Auckland.
7: Gets it back to Hannah King. And New Zealand's dominance over Australia continues in the International Women's Rugby Arena. New Zealand win 66-19 at Mount Smart.
4: New Zealand's Black Ferns had a 31st straight win, this time over Australia's Wallaroos, scoring 10 tries to 3 after leading 26-7 at the break. New Zealand's Matt Paynes finished second behind Brody Kostecki in race 1 in the Ipswich Super 440, despite starting on pole. Race 2's coming up shortly at 6:15. Payne takes pole again. Bangladesh have come back down to earth. Australia bowled out the Tigers for 64 runs on day 1 of their second cricket test. That's sport. I'm Joe Gilfillan.

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2: Oia nei ngā rongorongo kōrero o tēnei haora.
3: In this update, new endometriosis guidelines go only part of the way to improving patient care. GPs say new criteria being launched mid-next year will support them diagnosing the condition. The criteria should speed up the wait for answers, which at the moment's averaging about 10 years. College of GPs Medical Director Dr. Prabani Wood says endometriosis care often requires wraparound allied health services like pelvic physiotherapy.
4: It's not enough just to announce that GPs can do certain things if we aren't actually in a position to be able to refer on to the services that we need to ensure that patients are getting the best possible care.
3: More than half of Gisborne's vineyards have now been ripped up. It follows New Zealand's largest wine producer, Indevin, deciding to stop sourcing grapes from the region ahead of next year's harvest. The result is a nearly $20 million hit to the industry in the region, involving a big loss of income for growers, harvesters, pruners and sprayers. The public's being asked to report any sick or dead birds they see on our coastlines. Now a third case of bird flu has been confirmed in the Wairarapa. A northern giant petrel was found dead by a Department of Conservation ranger on a remote beach at Cape Palliser. No mass deaths of wild birds have been recorded. MPI spokesperson Mary Van Andel says it's not surprising ocean-going birds are arriving on our coastlines. Ms. Andel says they're grateful people report and help detect bird flu cases. Christchurch's Town Hall tonight hosts a very different kind of event. The Go Live Festival is back for its sixth year, with 4 hours of live Kiwi music for under $50. Across four stages, 13 artists, including Push Push and Op Shop, are celebrating sounds of the 90s and 2000s. Christchurch City Council Events Mark Royal says it gives the Town Hall a completely different feel.
5: We activate multiple zones in the venues and they're all different scale of productions. It is different from a standard kind of event people would used to be seeing at the town, or whether just going to watch one show in the James Hale Auditorium.
3: That's news. In sport, the Black Ferns have beaten Australia at Mount Smart this evening, 66 points to 19. It's the Ferns' 31st straight win over the Wallaroos, scoring 10 tries to 3 after leading 26-7 at the break. Tasman are well aware of the prize on the line for them next week. The Markhor beat Southland 46 points to 17, despite the game being locked up at 12-all at half-time. Tasman will travel north to play Northland for the Ranfurly Shield next Sunday. Markhor captain Johnny Lee says they'll enjoy this afternoon's win first.
6: Today we all just focused on Southland, and throughout the week we knew how strong of a side they are, especially the result they had last week against Waikato, so super stoked with that, and we'll have a couple of days off and then build for next week.
3: That's sport. I'm Joe Gilfillan.

0: Waru karaka I te pō te wā, ki runga I a Tahu FM.
1: Oia nei ngā rongorongo kōrero o tēnei haora.
2: In this update, the passing of a bill settling a 180-year land dispute is seen as a fantastic milestone for local iwi. The Nelson 10th Trust Bill passed its final reading this week, seeing thousands of hectares of land in the northern South Island returned to descendants of its original owners. The settlement includes more than $400 million in redress and keeps places like the Abel Tasman Great Walk as public conservation land for at least 25 years. Te Here Anuku Trust spokesperson Karen Saar Johnson says it's a fantastic achievement.
3: It's time now just to reflect, celebrate together, and then really the work starts in terms of planning and thinking about what this means for our community and for our region.
2: Police are keen to hear from witnesses to a serious crash near Wanaka in Lewis Pass this morning that left three people in a critical condition. Emergency services were called to State Highway 8's Omara Malindis Pass Road just after 7:30. Police would particularly like to hear from the man thought to be one of the first on the scene. Skyrocketing beef mince prices are an early warning of New Zealand's vulnerability. Agribusiness banking specialist Rabobank says the average retail price is now well north of $24 a kilogram. A strong export demand for New Zealand trim beef over the last couple of years is a key driver. Otago University senior lecturer Robert Hamlin says New Zealand is uniquely exposed.
4: We are the only country in the world, pretty much, that prices its food according to the international price for food and not the domestic price.
2: A new poll commissioned by Wellbeing Economy Alliance Aotearoa finds 82% of respondents want the government to consider the long-term impacts when drafting law and policy. Future Generations lead Nate Wilborn says Wales has had a Future Generations Act since 2015. Mr. Wilborn says about 90% of ACT and Green voters want something similar adopted here too.
5: There's not a lot that these kind of two parties and two ends of the political spectrum agree on, but this idea has pretty clearly been shown that it is one.
2: That's news. In sport, the Warriors were first on the board in their NRL game with the Rabbitohs in Sydney, ahead 12-0 moments ago. Southland still believe they can beat top NPC teams despite Tasman coming back to beat the Stags 46-17 in Nelson this afternoon. The Tasman Markor managed to get a roll on in the final 20 minutes to claim a 29-point victory. Southland captain Sean Withy says they came into the game believing they could win.
6: I just think we just need to be a bit more controlled when we get down there. You know, we're making some good bends and some good busts, and then just probably not patient enough and wanting to score on that phase. But no, there's plenty there, and it's really encouraging.
2: North Harbour have risen to third on the NPC rugby ladder after beating Auckland 27-19 in Albany. And moments ago, Taranaki had an early lead over Bay of Plenty in their game underway in Rotorua. Taranaki ahead 7-0. That's sport. I'm Joe Gilfillan.

Don't

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1: Oia nei ngā rongorongo kōrero o tēnei haora.
2: In this update, a 56-year-old woman has been charged with assault after a death in Northland this morning. Police were called to a home in Haruru Falls near Paihia just before 4:30. A man was found unresponsive and then died. The woman was arrested at the scene and will appear in the Kaikohe District Court on Monday. The South Island's west coast is bearing the brunt of severe weather moving across the country. An orange heavy rain warning covers the Buller and Grey district ranges. Parts of Nelson, Canterbury and Westland district are under heavy rain watches. Meteorologist Katie Lyon says it's coming from a front moving north from the Southern Ocean.
3: It will begin to track onto the North Island and bring some heavy rain for western areas there as well.
2: Met Service is also warning of severe gale force winds across parts of the South Island and southern North Island overnight. System improvements need to sit alongside the new endometriosis guidelines to make a meaningful difference. A new framework next year will support GPs to diagnose the condition instead of surgery and take years off the decade-long wait for answers. But College of GPs Medical Director Dr. Prabhani Wood says treatment spans multiple disciplines.
4: We need to know that we can refer our patients with endometriosis for the vital non-surgical management that they need. For example, pelvic physiotherapists, and chronic pain services.
2: A Wairarapa brewery is hoping to put more of its region on the map of beer lovers as Beervana continues. New Zealand's biggest beer festival has welcomed more than 12,000 people in a two-day event at Wellington's Henry Stadium. Around 65 breweries from New Zealand, Australia and Japan are among the stadium's concourse guests, with more than 380 offerings including Fruju-inspired sours and beer soft serve. Horseshoe Brewing Company's Dale Cooper says beer makes for quite good tourism.
5: We're here trying to promote a little bit of Wairarapa and our brew pub. Hopefully people take it on board, and when they're up that way, they come and visit.
2: That's news. In sport, the Warriors have a 32-14 lead in the second half of their NRL game with the Rabbitohs in Sydney. The periods have been littered with line breaks from both teams, but it's the Warriors who have capitalised more often. The Warriors women will be without their skipper for tomorrow afternoon's game with the NRL leading Roosters in Sydney. RPE Nichols has been ruled out for up to 4 weeks with a hand injury. Emanita Paki will cover fullback. Auckland City have won their 14th OFC Men's Champions League football final 2-0, beating Central Coast Honiara. The Black Sticks men are down 1-0 to Wales to start the second quarter of their Hockey World Cup game in the Netherlands. And in the rugby, Bay of Plenty ahead of Taranaki 21-14 midway through the second half. That's sport. I'm Joe Gilfillan.
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1: Hoia nei ngā rongorongo kōrero o tēnei haora.
2: In this update, 8 pumping appliances are working on a large vegetation fire burning in Albert Town, north of Wanaka. Fire and Emergency says no houses are threatened. Local resident Courtney Winters told us the blaze took hold in bushland behind the subdivision. She says it started quickly, with the flames going from 0 to 100 in a matter of seconds. People have been evacuating their homes and wetting down their lawns to prevent the fire reaching them. Iwi in Tasman say they're taking time to celebrate a monumental land decision. The Nelson Tenths Trust Bill passed its final reading in Parliament this week. This will see thousands of hectares of land in the northern South Island returned to descendants of its original owners. There's also more than $400 million in redress and provision for spots like Abel Tasman Great Walk to stay in public conservation land for at least a quarter of a century. Te Here Anuku Trust spokesperson Karen Saar Johnson says it's a significant case.
3: It's the resolution and the restoration of trust property, in this case land, that we've always owned, and it's now back in our care and protection.
2: A police officer is on a ventilator after he was injured while laying spikes in Palmerston North early this morning. Two teenagers have been arrested. This morning about 2, the officer was struck along with another officer and a police vehicle on Kairanga Bunnythorpe Road. The driver was allegedly fleeing after earlier failing to stop for police. Police believe the vehicle had been stolen. Central District Commander Superintendent Dion Bennett says the alleged offenders could face charges.
4: They're 14 and 15, so you can imagine that we need to be very thorough, be very careful with our scene examination so that we get the facts right.
2: State Highway 2 at the intersection with State Highway 29A in Mount Maunganui has reopened after closing this afternoon because of a single vehicle crash. A person is in a critical condition. The intersection reopened about 9 o'clock this evening. That's news. In sport, the Warriors have jumped to top spot on the NRL ladder with a 45-26 win over the Rabbitohs in Sydney, scoring their highest points total of the season. The Warriors' 24-point lead was briefly cut to 6 with 20 minutes to go. The Warriors women will be without their skipper for tomorrow afternoon's game with the NRLW leading Roosters in Sydney. RPE Nichols has been ruled out for up to 4 weeks. She has a hand injury. A late change to the All Blacks bench for the first test against South Africa in Johannesburg in the morning. Loose forward Anton Segner has been replaced by Simon Parker. Segner has a swollen ankle with no date yet for his return. Play starts at 3 o'clock in the morning. That's sport. I'm Joe Gilfillan.
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2: You ready, B? Let's go get him.

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1: Oia nei ngā rongorongo kōrero o tēnei haora.
2: In this update, fire and emergency have now controlled a large vegetation fire in Albert Town, north of Wanaka. There have been 8 pumping appliances at the scene, along with support vehicles. There have been no houses threatened. Local resident Courtney Winter says the blaze took off in bushland behind a subdivision about 7:30.
3: It started so quickly. The flames just went from 0 to 100. In a matter of seconds.
2: New endometriosis guidelines go only part of the way to improving patient care. GPs say new criteria being launched mid-next year will support them diagnosing the condition. The criteria should speed up the wait for answers, which at the moment averages about 10 years. College of GPs Medical Director Dr. Prabani Wood says endometriosis care often requires wraparound allied health services like pelvic physiotherapy.
4: It's not enough just to announce that GPs can do certain things if we aren't actually in a position to be able to refer on to the services that we need to ensure that patients are getting the best possible care.
2: The declining demand for wine is becoming visibly evident across Gisborne. More than half of the vineyards in the district have now been ripped up after New Zealand's largest wine producer, Indiver, decided to stop sourcing grapes from the region. It's believed a declining global wine market is to blame. Gisvin Winery General Manager Hamish Jackson says wine production is dropping by 3 to 5% a year.
5: In America, they tend to drink less for health. In England, because of excise tax and everything, they've really cut back because alcohol's getting a lot more expensive over there.
2: A fast-track application has been launched for a dry dock and marine maintenance facility at Whangārei's Marsden Point. The Northland Shipyard and Dry Dock project's estimated to boost the economy by more than $1 billion over 38 years through both construction and operations. It's set to bring an average of 1,700 jobs a year during 3 years' construction and 450 jobs once it's operating. That's news. In sport, the Warriors put up 7 converted tries, a penalty and a last-second field goal to beat the Rabbitohs 45-26 in Sydney. A game day blowout for the All Blacks. Rugby editor Elliot Smith reports from Joburg.
6: Anton Signer's been ruled out of making an appearance off the bench in the opening test later today after he presented to team medical staff with a swollen ankle. It's been assessed as acute inflammatory arthritis. A timeline for a return to play has not yet been determined. Simon Parker takes Signer's spot on the bench at Ellis Park. It's dawned a stunning day in Johannesburg, heading for a high of 25 degrees and perfect conditions for the 5 p.m. local time kickoff, 3 a.m. in New Zealand. In Johannesburg with the All Blacks, Elliot Smith.
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your thing. 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Picture Black saying, oh.

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1: Koia nei ngā rongorongo kōrero o tēnei haora.
2: In this update, the Palmerston North officer struck down critically early yesterday morning was less than 2 years into his policing career. At about 2 a.m, he was hit and thrown into a parked car on Kairanga Bunnythorpe Road, where he'd been laying spikes. Police say the driver was in a stolen car and had earlier failed to stop on Amberley Avenue. It also struck a police car and another officer. Two teens, aged 14 and 15, are in custody. Central District Commander Superintendent Dion Bennett says the critically injured driver was airlifted to Wellington Hospital, where he was placed on a ventilator.
3: He's a fantastic young man. He's a young dad. Him and his partner have a young toddler, and he comes from a very strong family who are service orientated.
2: Intense downpours will give way to severe gales throughout the day for the bottom half of the country. Orange heavy rain warnings are in force for the Buller, Grey District and Westland Ranges, the Nelson Lakes, the headwaters of the Canterbury Lakes and rivers north of Mount Cook. They'll run through until later this morning. Meteorologist Sophie Huntington says most of the South Island will see strong winds gusting up to 120 kilometres in exposed places.
4: In the Tararua District, Wairarapa, Wellington, and inland Hawke's Bay, about on south of State Highway 5 in the North Island.
2: The need for aid is growing in Fiji, where HIV is spreading at a rapid pace. The virus is now prevalent in 1 in 60 adults, with yearly infections set to triple by 2030. Health experts from across the Pacific gathered at a symposium this week to exchange knowledge and form a collective response. Victoria University's Senior Research Fellow Sharon McLennan says the primary driver is a rise in intravenous drug use and needle sharing.
5: That has come on top of a decade of underfunding, a lack of prevention services, a lack of knowledge around HIV and HIV transmission.
2: That's news. Two sports now, in a stunning second half performance has seen the All Blacks forge a famous 33-16 win over South Africa in the first test at Ellis Park. Behind 13-12 at half time and without Josh Lord and Ethan de Groot after a nasty head clash, the ABs took their chances and the bench stood up in a 5-1 victory. Formula One driver Liam Lawson has finished in 11th place in the Dutch Grand Prix sprint race, won by the Mercedes of George Russell. The Black Voyles have made a strong start to the Sail GP regatta in Germany, ending day one at the top of their group. Newly promoted Hull City have caused a stunning upset in the English Premier League, downing Manchester United 2-0. And the Warriors are top of the NRL after thumping the Rabbitohs 45-26. That's sport. I'm Kalia Strong.
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0: Hi everyone, New Zealand's 2026 general election is coming soon. And this time it's different. You now need to enrol before voting starts. We're out telling everyone, aren't we, pup?
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3: Hoia nei ngā rongorongo kōrero o tēnei hāora.
4: In this update, a large blaze burning overnight in Albert Town near Wānaka is now out. The vegetation fire broke out just before 7:30 last night, with some nearby residents evacuated. Fire and emergencies say a burst of rain overnight helped with efforts to extinguish the blaze. A fire investigator's attending today. A Wellington charity boss says a rise in youth unemployment's leading to trouble for some young people. Latest unemployment stats show just under 14% of young people are without a job, while nearly 40% are underutilised. It's led to a surge in demand for services from Youth Inspire, which helps youth with driver licences and work experience. But Chief Executive Zainab Ali says the struggle for work is causing harm for some youth.
5: We're seeing an increase in abuse of alcohol and drugs as well as mental health.
4: The need for aid is growing in Fiji, where HIV is spreading at a rapid pace. The virus is now prevalent in 1 in 60 adults, with yearly infections set to triple by 2030. Health experts from across the Pacific gathered at a symposium this week to exchange knowledge and form a collective response. Victoria University's Senior Research Fellow Sharon McLennan says the primary driver is a rise in intravenous drug use and needle sharing.
6: That has come on top of a decade of underfunding, a lack of prevention services, a lack of knowledge around HIV and HIV transmission.
4: Canadian businesses are feeling the pressure after a last-minute breakdown in tariff talks with the United States. New tariffs came into effect overnight, impacting Canadian steel and car exports. Canada's Prime Minister Mark Carney is threatening tit-for-tat tariffs on US imports. Canadian Federation of Independent Business President Dan Kelly says businesses are being offered government support.
7: If your sales are cut by half, as one-third of my export members have told me will happen as a result of these tariffs, you likely want to deal desperately.
4: That's news. To sports, and the All Blacks have opened the greatest rivalry tour with a breathtaking 33-16 win over South Africa in the opening test in Johannesburg. Behind 13-12 at half-time, the ABs dominated the second half, with Captain Adi Savia telling Sky Sport it was a brutal test.
8: I'm really proud of my boys' efforts tonight. It was a boxing match out there. It just came down to, you know, crucial moments, and I thought we loved it in there when it was tight, and we got there in the end.
4: Warriors winger Dylan Watene-Zelezniak is having scans today after a shoulder injury forced him from the field in the 45-26 NRL win over the Rabbitohs. Formula One driver Liam Lawson has qualified eighth for the Dutch Grand Prix. And the Black Foyles top their group after day one of the Shale GP Regatta in Germany. That's sport. I'm Carly Strong.

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1: Oia nei ngā rongorongo kōrero o tēnei haora.
2: In this update, police are still digging into the events of early yesterday morning in Palmerston North, leading an officer to be airlifted to hospital with critical injuries. At about 2 a.m, a fleeing driver in a stolen vehicle allegedly struck the man, another officer, and a police vehicle on Kairanga Bunnythorpe Road. They reportedly failed to stop when signalled earlier on Amberley Avenue. Two teens, aged 14 and 15, are in custody. Central District Commander Superintendent Dion Bennett says nothing in the initial investigation suggests this was deliberate, but there's still work to be done.
3: There's interviews with the suspects to complete. There's a scene examination, as you can imagine, which will take some time and be thorough, also to complete.
2: A coroner's urging people to step in before someone intoxicated gets behind the wheel after a preventable death in Northland. Last August, 36-year-old Don Craig Tatorangi died from injuries after losing control and being thrown from his vehicle in Ngā Raratunua near Whangare. Tatorangi was driving unlicensed with a blood alcohol level more than four times the legal limit. Coroner Ian Telford says it's likely those around him would have known he was intoxicated before he got in his car. He hopes people will think twice before drink driving and any witnesses will intervene. Our national carriers loading extra fuel on flights to Fiji after a batch of jet fuel in the region was contaminated. Air New Zealand says it's also cancelled one service, has switched two services to larger, wide-body aircraft with more capacity. Qantas is also using larger aircraft. Board of Airline Representatives Executive Director Kath O'Brien says there's a lot of things for airlines to think about when tankering extra fuel.
4: The thing with that fuel is, of course, it's heavy, so you have to think about how many passengers you can fit and how much cargo you can carry in that scenario, and so you want to be as efficient as possible.
2: And that's news. In sports, and the All Blacks have absorbed early pressure to down the world champion Springboks 33-16 in the first test of their greatest rivalry tour. South Africa ended the match with two players in the sin bin after constant infringements, with captain Peter Steph Du Toit telling Sky Sport they were punished for their mistakes and inability to finish promising moves.
5: We weren't able to convert those opportunities we had, so unfortunately we shot ourselves in the foot, and that's in a game like this, is that small errors and small opportunities you get that will count.
2: Shane Van Gisbergen has qualified an impressive fifth for the penultimate race of the NASCAR regular season. A promising third round has turned to custard for Ryan Fox, dropping four shots in his last five holes during the FedEx Cup playoff in St. Louis. Fox is now in a share of 45th in the 50-strong field. That's sport. I'm Carly Estrong.

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2: Koia nei ngā rongorongo kōrero o tēnei haora.
3: In this update, Te Pāti Māori is backing the Human Rights Commission's call for action around workers poisoned by the forestry chemical PCP. The chemical was used extensively at sites across the country between the 1940s and 80s. Jacob Jones has more.
4: The Commission wants a national inquiry, compensation and increased ACC coverage. Te Pāti Māori says the Crown can't wait for workers and their families to die before justice is granted. The Commission says the makeup of the forestry sector means Māori were most likely disproportionately affected.
3: More support is being asked for to help all New Zealand children have warm, safe beds to sleep. Children's charity Variety says there's been a recent case of a Northland teenager having to sleep on the floor after discovering rats living in his second-hand bed. Chief Executive Willa Hand says it's a sobering reminder 25% of the children they support don't have their own bed. A local business advocate believes it's a bad look councils aren't following suit with the government's procurement reform. Key changes came into force for central government in December, with agencies now expected to award lower value contracts to local businesses. By NZ

0: MAID Executive Director Dane Ambler says this doesn't apply to local councils who are shovelling money, public money, offshore. Local Government Minister Simon Watts says he expects councils to move quickly to adopt measures that reduce costs for ratepayers. Growing excitement as the City Rail Link hurtles towards its official opening. More than 40,000 people have so far checked out the new or redeveloped train stations before it opens on September 13. Te Wai Horatio Station, just next to the Sky Tower, was the last to get a public preview yesterday, with punters telling Newstalk ZB it felt world class. That's news. Two sports, and the All Blacks have found a resilient edge to scupper the Springboks 33-16 at Ellis Park and go 1-0 up in the greatest rivalry series. Coach Dave Rennie says they hung in the contest despite themselves sometimes.
1: We gave away some, can't say what we call those sorts of penalties, but not smart penalties. You know, things like hitting them early when they're trying to set them all, and so it was frustrating.
0: The Warriors have climbed to the top of the NRL table after crushing the Rabbitohs 45-26 in Sydney. Bunnies coach Wayne Bennett says his players need to lift their IQ.
2: Oh, what's between their ears? We were not real smart at different times out there.
0: Ryan Fox is 17 shots off the pace after three rounds of the latest FedEx playoff tournament in St. Louis, with only three of the 50-strong field below him. That's sport. I'm Kalia Strong.
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1: Oia nei ngā rongorongo kōrero o tēnei haora.
2: In this update, a charity helping youth into the workforce says demand's never been higher as youth unemployment soars. Just under 14% of 15 to 24-year-olds are unemployed, or nearly 40% want to work more hours. Lower Hutt charity Youth Inspire Chief Executive Zainab Ali says they're working to get more young people skilled with driver licences and work experience, but it's tough.
3: The demand for our service is through the roof. It's probably 100% more than what we are funded to do in any one year.
2: Westpac is warning customers of fraudulent Facebook complaints pages tricking people into providing bank details. Hannah Feck reports.
4: The pages impersonate organisations and target victims who post complaints or service issues by offering them refunds or compensation. Westpac's Peter Barnes says a fake Westpac NZ complaints page has been taken down, but some customers may have been tricked by it. He says unfortunately when people provide their card details or bank account numbers, it opens them up to having their funds stolen.
2: South Africa's former world boxing champion's been shot dead outside his home in the Eastern Cape. The BBC reports 38-year-old Zalani Lastborn Tete was arriving home when two armed men wearing balaclavas got out of a vehicle and opened fire. A 27-year-old woman travelling with Tete was shot multiple times and taken to hospital. The two suspects fled to the scene. Police say the motive remains unclear. More than two-thirds of New Zealanders don't think brands are keeping their promises, a slight improvement on last year. A study from tech-powered creative group Accenture Song shows customers feel banking, telco and insurance pricing is deliberately too complex. Group CEO Storm Day says this confusion is pushing away loyal consumers.
5: Customers not being able to quite understand what they're paying for or why it's changed, and confusion breeds this sort of feeling of distrust.
2: That's news. Turning to sports, and coach Rassie Erasmus believes the Springboks were given a hiding by the All Blacks in the 33-16 first test loss in Johannesburg. The Boks were bowled over in the second half, which they lost 21 points to 3. Prop Ofa Tuungafasi and lock Jamie Hanna have been called into the All Blacks squad in South Africa as injury cover for Ethan de Groot and Josh Lord. Formula One driver Liam Lawson has qualified 8th for the Dutch Grand Prix, while Shane van Gisbergen will be 5th on the grid for the penultimate race of the NASCAR regular season. Dame Lydia Ko and Ryan Fox have both dropped down the leaderboard at their respective golf tournaments in Canada and the USA. Two of the three newly promoted EPL football teams have won in the opening round, Hull City beating Man U 2-0, while Ipswich Town's overcome Sunderland 2-1. That's sport. I'm Carly Strong.
0: Tahu FM.